years can a mountain exist before it is washed to the sea? Yes, and how many years can some people exist before they're allowed to be free? Yes, and how many times can a man turn his head and pretend that he just doesn't

0: SWR 4 am Sonntagmorgen, jetzt um 6.23 Uhr, heute am Muttertag. Und wir gehen jetzt in die musikalischen 70er, genauer gesagt ins Jahr 1976 mit den Manhattans. Kiss and say goodbye. Guten Morgen.
1: This has got to be the saddest day of my life. I called you here today for a bit of bad news. I won't be able to see you anymore because of my obligations and the ties that you have. We've been meeting here every day. And since this is our last day together, I want to hold you just one more time. When you turn and walk away, don't look back. I want to remember you just like this. Let's just kiss and say goodbye.